myself today to see if I still feel. 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

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Visualize the track you're about to perform. Every note, every sound has your signature. It's an extension of your mind, a sonic landscape you've crafted with care. 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You know every corner, every nuance. You don't need to control it. It's already perfect as it is. 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

0: They're always willing to trade away a little of their freedom in exchange for the feeling, the illusion of security. What we have now is a completely neurotic population obsessed with security and safety and crime and drugs and cleanliness and hygiene.
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